hitting us, you know what I'm saying? But you know, no need to cry, cause everything gonna be alright, man. It's gonna be alright, you know? No, it's just ill, yo. Last night, you know, all I seen was bullets and feet running and bats, you know? And when the smoke cleared, there was a little joker on the ground, man. No, had to be no younger than 13, 14 years old. Blood pouring from his head, his mother on the, knees crying, you know, crying her head off. Tomorrow, headline is gonna be the death of another nigga, you know what I'm saying? The death of another nigga, you know? That's how it always is. We crying for an afterlife while they just steal this one.

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1: I can't share my thoughts too long, and I hope you don't get me wrong. I've been around for 30 years, breaking gold and watching dust turn to mold. And all this time, you were resourceful and I was blind. You were brave and I was scared. I was lonely as hell.

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Isn't only if my own true love was waiting, if I could hear her heart is softly pounding. Isn't only if she was lying by me, and I'd lie

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